0: so after a couple years.
1: Spurs fans are so...
2: Your card right now would... Do you have a picture of it?
0: Yeah, I think I do.
2: Yeah, you need to check.
0: What were you about to say about Spurs fans?
1: His card is kind of spoiled.
0: They were not good for like 10 years.
1: They're kind of like the Patriots saying, man, we hadn't been to the Super Bowl.
3: And then you're about to start a second dynasty. They're similar.
2: Very much like the
1: Patriots. Maybe a little bit longer time frame in between.
0: We just got back good.
1: Y'all had a dynasty, though.
0: Yeah, we had.
1: Already. In your lifetime.
3: And then you skip about a decade forward and you got
0: That's
3: another.
0: That's what I'm saying. We had like 10 years where we were just whatever.
1: But most people.
0: And now we're
2: as a Knicks fan, we've had my whole life.
3: Right.
2: 41. They made the finals in 99, but they were like an 8 seed. All right.
1: Wonder didn't like
2: we'll
1: that.
2: Take a break. She did not. Y'all go to break.
0: I'm Alondra.
1: I'm Alondra.
2: All right. We'll be back. More OTB.
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0: keep up the good work, and I hope you and your family are well. Chris Curry. I'm like, I scroll up, like, oh, the Little Rock coach, Chris Curry.
1: So good.
0: Different Chris Curry. So I reply, and I'm reading this text chain because I did ask him if I could share, because I want you to hear what he said. I said, good morning, coach. And this was at, so it was 8 a.m. Central, so it's 6 a.m. Pacific. And I was getting up at 4 a.m. Pacific because, well, it's light as the middle of day at 4 a.m. in Arizona. And I'm an early riser, and I try to stay on my sleep and eat schedule when I travel in different time zones. So I'm up. So I say, good morning, coach. Great to hear from you. Good luck in Hattiesburg. I said, you have a lot of people nearby, meaning here, pulling for your squad. All the best. He said to me, means a lot. The 2025 regional and LSU fans will always be special to me for how well they treated us. I said, hey, do you mind if I share that sentiment, pass along? He said, please do. He said, I still get a lot of messages of encouragement and was flooded with positive emails and letters last year from LSU fans. I hope they adopt us this year for the postseason. I'm like, you know what? Sold. I gave him a big heart on that text, and I'm going to tell y'all, pull for them Little Rock Trojans, man. Like, I know there's some people nearby who, you know, went to school at Southern Miss, or people who live like in the Pine Belt, maybe cheer for Southern Miss. I get that. But if, with no LSU, and if you're looking for a team to cheer for, Chris Curry's a good dude, man. And Trojans put up a fight here last year, put a scare into LSU, and they handle everything really well. So I'll be pulling for him. So congrats to Little Rock. They get a win over Southern Miss. Tennessee just lost.
1: They did.
0: That's awesome.
1: 14 innings that game,
0: man. 14, Tennessee.
1: Awesome game.
0: Loses to East Carolina. Mississippi State is up on Lipscomb 10-0 in the top of the ninth.
1: Lame.
0: So, regional baseball. Oh, and Auburn.
1: I was about to say, no love for the Milwaukee Panthers.
0: Auburn right now is getting, like, throat punched by Milwaukee 13-7. That's top nine. So, like, barring a miracle comeback, Auburn's going to fall into the loser's bracket. I mean, my goodness.
1: Transitive property win over Auburn there for LSU. That's how it works.
0: Yep. Okay.
1: Yep, that's how it works. You sweep Milwaukee. Milwaukee beats Auburn. I mean, ergo, you beat Auburn. That's
0: except you lost to Auburn.
1: But it's the transitive property.
0: But you literally played them head-to-head. And so transitive property is irrelevant in this case because you did actually play them head-to-head. It's after further review. We'll keep you up to date on the scores as we move throughout the afternoon, but you've already had some SEC teams stub their toe here in the first round. Tigers aren't playing, but Championship Health partner of LSU Athletics, of course, is Our Lady of the Lake. 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Let's go around the SEC.
2: Around the SEC, bringing you the biggest news from the nation's best conference, the Florida Gators.
0: Four-star linebacker, your boy Smith has committed to, no, look at it, it's J-A apostrophe B-O-I-S. Your boy. What?
1: When I typed it all out, it didn't click on me.
0: Your boy?
1: No, it's your boy.
0: Your boy. It's your boy. He's the number 138 overall prospect. He picked Florida.
2: The Vanderbilt Commodores.
0: Linebacker Ethan Hauser, not nearly as cool a name, Ethan. I mean, if you want a linebacker and I said you could have Ethan or your boy, what do you take?
1: Your boy.
0: No doubt. Ethan is the number 56 linebacker in the country, 72nd best player in Missouri. Pick Vandy over Michigan, Tennessee, Texas A&M, and Mizzou.
2: The Arkansas Razorbacks.
0: Malik Thomas is staying in the NBA draft. Jonathan Givony over at Draft Express had it first. Big part of Arkansas's success this past year. Averaged 15-3. He's a Pittsburgh native. He's mocked to go somewhere near the end of round one.
2: The South Carolina Gamecocks.
0: And third baseman Dawson Harmon entering the transfer portal. just one season with the Gamecocks, started 40 games as the everyday third baseman, hit just 227.

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1: Well, how's your week going?
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1: Yeah, good.
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3: Terrio rounds third. He hits for home. Here's the throw. He is safe. And it's win.
4: Hour two. We go. Welcome aboard. Glad you're with us. AFR presented by Dem. Wow. Cigar Bar. I'm Matt.
1: Hey, Will.
2: Hey, bud.
4: Paul O'Neill.
5: They're chanting Paul O'Neill's name.
4: Mute. Soon.

0: in Arlington. Go do neutral site in Arlington.
1: Are they going to do it?
0: No.
1: Come on, man. This is good TV right here. Like, this is good.
0: Which is why, exactly why, I rail on college football's sacred regular season that everybody tries to pump and you don't understand what's smacking you in the face. Would you rather watch? Let me ask you a question. Would you rather watch Texas Tech against Abilene Christian and Texas play Texas State or watch Texas Tech at Jerry World?
1: This is like a...
0: What would you rather watch?
1: Well, of course, Texas Tech.
0: Of course. And why aren't you going to see that game?
1: Well, because they always play cupcakes the first game. I don't know. Maybe that's how the schedule is.
0: There's no incentive to play it because week two, Texas plays Ohio State. So Texas has a 9-game SEC schedule and Ohio State. That's 10 Power 4 games they're going to play. They are already, SEC teams are already at a disadvantage. The Big Ten plays 9 Big Ten games. They do not have a Power 4 mandate. So, for example, look at the Indiana Hoosiers, right? The defending national champs. Let's go look at their non-conference schedule. They're going to, this year, here's Indiana, defending national champ. Here's their non-conference schedule. You ready?
1: Yep.
0: North Texas, Howard, Western Kentucky. Mm. That's a team, by the way, that before last season started, canceled their future home and home with Virginia to replace them with Kennesaw State and Austin Peay. Tell me how that's good for college football. Yeah. Tell me about the sacred regular season of college football. I call BS.
1: Let me tell you what I like. I got a wrestling feel right there.
0: Love it.
1: You remember how they go back and
0: that promos.
1: I'm watching that game. The Texas Tech game, I don't care about Texas or Texas Tech. I could care less. But I promise you, if that game happened in Jerry World, Pawpaw's tuning in.
0: We, the fans, lose. Mm-hmm. It's the thing I've yelled about forever. We lose with college football schedule because of this type of garbage. You go schedule Abilene Christian because you can just take a Sharpie and scribble a W because the committee doesn't care if you play Abilene Christian or Texas Tech or Texas State or Texas. All they're looking at is wins and losses. That's it. Last year, Texas goes 9-3 with a loss in week one in the horseshoe. They missed the playoff. So where's the incentive to schedule that game? Where's the incentive to schedule? And the counter argument is, well, no, go win the game. Well, let's be realistic. You're playing on the road against a great team, and there's a chance you could lose it. So what you've done is say you've disincentivized me from playing that game.
1: Well, also, and it's football, too, right? Like Abilene Christian and Texas Tech, you can rest your guys.
0: Right.
1: Your ones play maybe a quarter or two. The risk of injury goes down tremendously.
0: Lane Kiffin's talked about.
1: Yeah, I mean, you look at Indiana's schedule. You talked about those non-conference games. And then, look, Indiana was great last year. I thought they
0: were great. They were the best team in the country.
1: They were. They were fun to watch. But they were also healthy. And you don't know what happens if they have to run through. You know this as well as I do. And everybody listen. You're one injury. Every one of these teams is one injury away to one player at the quarterback position from being mediocre on the good teams. You know, the guy stays upright. And he wins the Heisman, they win the championship. I don't know. It's true, man.
0: Why an expanded playoff is a good thing. Because instead of scheduling crap games nobody wants to see and players opting out because they don't care about the Cheez-It Bowl or the Pop-Tart Bowl, you keep more teams engaged longer and you see more meaningful football games. You're playing to get in the playoff. Or playing for a home game, or playing for a bye. It's not a hard concept. We do it in literally every other sport in the history of the world, except college football fans are too brain dead to think for themselves, and they just guzzle the Kool-Aid that's been funneled down their throat for a century of this garbage facade, this fraudulent postseason that's governed this sport by a bunch of dorks, fat dorks in ugly sport coats, running these stupid bowl games forever. so ridiculous.
1: And that could be a